Lodestar 92.5. What's up? How you guys doing tonight? Chad Tyson checking in to Rock Next here on a Wednesday evening. Halfway to the weekend and almost done with the month of July, man. August starts on Saturday this weekend. Summer just flying by. A lot of stuff lined up on the show tonight. Including a ton of great rock. Let's keep that rolling right now with the Money Man. Lodestar 92.5.

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4: Partly cloudy tonight. We'll see a low around 81. Mostly sunny tomorrow with a high of 102. Another low of 81 for tomorrow night.
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Lodestar, Chad Tyson, Jeff K. back in here tomorrow afternoon to get you guys out of work and on your way home. And he is hooking up Seth Meyers tickets all this week for October this year at Music Hall at Fair Parks about 4:50 tomorrow afternoon. Keep an ear out. Next chance to win here on Lodestar.

AC/DC, Aerosmith, Alice in Chains, and those are just some of the A's. Lone Star 92.5, supporting the whole damn alphabet. 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

So Jeff Ament from Pearl Jam and his brother Barry have been working on a new photo book called Since Forever. They've been going through stuff for like the past 4 years, digging through boxes. He said it was like three huge boxes, 300 rolls of film, and about 10,000 photos. What they've come up with is 250 black and white photos taken between 1990 and 98, and they'll be accompanied by insights, observations, and personal reflections from Jeff Ament. And he says 90% of these photos have never been seen before. So if you're a Pearl Jam fan or just a fan of the 90s back in the day, it's going to be very cool. So looking forward to that. Since Forever, going to be published September 25th. Lodestar.

Today is National Chicken Wing Day, which I'll give you, but National Lasagna Day. Who decided to put that in the middle of summer on July the 29th? 100 degrees today here in the Metroplex. How about a nice big pan of lasagna? I don't know. Maybe move out to fall or winter. It's Lone Star. Tom Petty, rocking things. Well,

So training camps fired up this week around the NFL, including the Cowboys. And preseason action starts next Thursday with the Hall of Fame game in Canton, Ohio. Of course, Hard Knocks on HBO, that's back next week, too. Tuesday, that gets started. Seahawks are on that this year. And that's actually who the Cowboys are playing in their first preseason game, which is coming up August the 15th in Seattle. It'll be a 7 o'clock kickoff that evening. It's Lone Star, keeping the tunes rocking right now. Def Leppard.

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So we got Return to Carnival of Sins rolling in September 10th, Rock Dos Equis, Pavilion Lodestar. If you guys want to see Motley Crue in concert, I would go because Nikki Sixx confirmed in a new interview this week that they are not touring in 2027. I don't know about beyond that, but nobody's getting younger. And the reviews on the tour so far this year have been really good. So grab those tickets for September 10th. 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

So we got a couple more days left in week three of Rock the Bank Cash this week. Here on Load start tomorrow and Friday. Another $9,000 going out the door each day. You work, rock out with us. 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You hear them. 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And if you get a weird phone call the following hour answered, might win $1,000. That's the name of the game right there, man. So have you here again all day tomorrow while you're rocking on the job with Loadstar. And you might get a little at-work bonus of $1,000.

So your bathroom at your house, you know that's not the dirtiest room in your house. It's actually the kitchen. I got the new International Household Germ Study here tonight. That came out this week. I've subscribed to it for years. I'm joking, man. I just saw this pop up online. According to this, the kitchen is the worst and the dirtiest item. The sponge. It's Lodestar. Throw them

Soundgarden drummer and former Pearl Jam drummer Matt Cameron has provided some more info on this record Soundgarden's working on with late Chris Cornell's vocals. He did an interview on the Let There Be Talk podcast and went through a bunch of stuff, including them going through material and sending things back and forth, like 2013, 2014. He said they got into the studio before the tour in 2017 and started laying some stuff down. So that there, the demos and the stuff they laid down in the studio before Chris passed is what they're going through. And it's a process. Getting all the music stripped down so it's just his vocals. So, yeah, that's what's taking so long. Next year, supposed to be getting that slow start.

SEC college football teams are allowed to wear sponsor patches on their jerseys for the upcoming season. Yeah, this is interesting, man. Ohio State and Notre Dame both leading the charge in that area. Both the big deals for a lot of money. Ohio State doing Chase Bank logos for $17 million a year, and Notre Dame is doing SoFi Bank logos for $20 million a year. What is that? Like, what do they call it? Non-traditional revenue? You know what I call it? NASCAR and up college football, man. It's Lone Star. Metallica.

That U.S. leg of the Power Up Tour AC/DC is out on right now. Probably going to be their last year in the U.S. And I wouldn't be surprised if it's just the final leg of the tour in general. And we had them here at the Metroplex. Start of the tour. How many years ago was that, man? Seems like forever. But if you want to see them on this round, best bet is going to be the end of next month, August 31st. I'll be playing NRG Stadium in Houston. It's probably the closest one to us. It's Lone Star.

I had to laugh at this. Something I never really thought about living next to an amusement park like Universal Studios in California. The Fast and Furious Hollywood Drift Coaster. They did a great job of making that quiet for people living around the park, but it's the people on the coaster that are disturbing the peace because you got people screaming. One person said it sounds like somebody's getting murdered out there. So, yeah. I don't know how they could fix that. But I'm sure it's on their radar now because there's a news story about it. Wow. It's Lone Star, Billy Idol.

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Hello, it's Doc Chad Tyson. If you guys are looking for some extra cash this summer, look no further than your radio dial right now because we got more to give away tomorrow here on the air. You can also listen for these keywords on the iHeartRadio app. We hook them up top of every hour with Rock the Bank and give away $1,000 9 a.m. through 5 p.m. So keep an ear out. That'd be our next winner here on Lodestar.

Raw vocals, loud guitars, lyrics that get you. Sounds about right. 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

Lodestar, Chad Tyson, Lollapalooza going down this weekend at Grant Park in Chicago. They are live streaming that over on Hulu and Disney Plus starting tomorrow through Sunday, but it's not every set, but it's a decent amount of sets and all the heavy hitters, including the Smashing Pumpkins, who are getting a star on the Hollywood Walk of Fame next year with this next band here, Linkin Park. Which should be pretty interesting. Cheech and Chong also on that list, which as I pointed out on the socials this week. How do they not have a star on the Walk of Fame yet? It's Lodestar.

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John Bon Jovi has posted a really heartfelt, lengthy thank you note over on social media, thanking all the fans who showed up for the residency at Madison Square Garden in New York this month with Bon Jovi. If you want to read through that tonight, grab a cup of coffee and hit his Facebook page, because like I said, it's kind of long. It's Lodestar.

So the Odyssey on the big screen, still sold out at a lot of theaters around the country. It's gotten so bad that like in L.A., New York, and Atlanta, they've actually gone to round-the-clock showtimes and the resale market. Have you seen that? Saw some tickets for $500 today for a movie. Wow. Yeah, pass on that, man. I just watch it. I don't know if I get to spend $500 on a ticket, but that's still raking in the cash. The new Spider-Man movie out this weekend, too. They're expecting that to give the Odyssey a run for its money, so we'll see. Lodestar.

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Chad Tyson, Jeff K. back in here tomorrow afternoon, and he is hooking up Seth Meyers to get Seth in for a night of comedy October this year, Music Hall at Fair Park. 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

Lone Star 92.5 from Chad Tyson. That's going to wrap it up for me tonight. Thanks for hanging out. I'll talk to you guys back here tomorrow night around 7 for a Thursday edition of the show as we continue to burn through this final week in July. Yeah, August starting on Saturday this weekend. Where's the summer going, man? It's Lone Star. Again, thanks for hanging tonight. I'll leave you guys with Bush's Glycerine. Doc Reno's up next.

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4: 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And when

Not trying to spike the ball or anything here. Lone Star 92.5, but yeah, no rain. No rain for the foreseeable future. Just heat. Heat and humidity. Yeah, I think you know the story and plot line by now, right? Good morning. It's Pat Lynch. Thanks for rocking with us on this Thursday.

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Lodestar 92.5 welcomes Journey. November 20th, they will rock American Airlines Center on their final Frontier Tour. Less than a week before Thanksgiving, that'd be a nice way to kick off the holiday season, right?

Lone Star 92.5 rocks the Metroplex. Yeah, I think I'm going to receive a hell chip for snickering when I saw this story and then reading it and shaking my head the whole time. There's a car dealership in Georgia that's taken an awful lot of heat. They sold a vehicle to an elderly blind guy. The guy hopes to regain his eyesight one day and his driving privileges. The ship has obviously sailed, and well, they drove him home after selling him the car that he can't drive. Yikes.

Dallas-Fort Worth rocks here on Lone Star 92.5. I'm Pat Lynch. What's going on? How about Conor McGregor this week? Saying he wants another fight with Max Holloway. Says he'll be ready next year for this, and that'll fulfill his commitment for a return to UFC. Dude, really? Come on, man. We all, you know, it was the eye test. Our eyes saw what happened to your leg, and again, right? I fool us once, right, okay.

Hey, thanks for rocking this morning with us here at Lone Star 92.5. Looking ahead to Monday. Monday morning, 8 o'clock, we have a rather, it's a big announcement to share with you.

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Yeah. Seth will perform October 23rd, a music hall at Fair Park. 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

Lone Star 92.5 Rocks Dallas Fort Worth. My name's Pat Lynch. Good morning. A poll released this week shows that 40% of U.S. adults buying or eating less produce after this whole cyclospora outbreak. Gotta eat your veggies. Maybe not for a while, Ma.

Lone Star 92.5. Hey, it's Pat Lynch. Just looking at NFL news. Training camps open around the league. The NFL Hall of Fame game, 1 week from tonight. Yeah, it's going to be here before you know it. That's got Panthers and Cardinals from Canton, Ohio. And then you see some of the headlines, and these are the ones you hate to see, especially if it affects the team you root for. Words like leg injury, knee flare-up, torn ACL, LCL tear. Oh, boy, start knocking on wood, throwing salt over your shoulder, whatever it takes. Don't let it happen to our guys.

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Hope you're ready to win some cash and rock the bank. 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

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Early game today for the Rangers. In fact, real early here. 11:10, first pitch from St. Pete against the Rays.

Lone Star 92.5 rocks Dallas, Fort Worth. We also rock the bank. Well, someone's going to rock the bank for $1,000 this hour. Hasn't been claimed yet. Did you put the keyword in at LoneStar925.com that you heard back at 9 o'clock? Perfect. All right, just hold tight. See if you get the call next hour. 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You missed the keyword. No worries there. Gotcha. 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

This is Lone Star 92.5. I'm Pat Lynch. Time for me to head out. Going to hand things off to Jason. He will have your next keyword tied to $1,000 so you can rock the bank. 8 more chances in all day. Stay with it. Keep going. Be diligent. Someone's randomly selected each hour during the workday. Why not make it you? All right, so listen for that keyword at 10. Be sure to plug it in at our website. All right, back with you tomorrow morning. Until then, be safe. We'll see you.

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Well, somewhere in DFW, somebody's ordinary Thursday is about to become the day they won $1,000. I'm Jason from the radio. Let's make sure you have the word. It is check. That is C-H-E-C-K. 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

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Campfire Verses with a giant Mick Ralphs riff. I'm Jason from the radio. Def Leppard's first Hysteria single in Britain was Animal. It plays now on Lodestar 92.5, DFW's rock station.

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2: A heat advisory for your Thursday. Mix of sun and clouds, a high of 101. Some clouds tonight, a low near 80. Friday, mostly sunny, a high of 104.
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Turn Bon Jovi from Contenders into Arena Royalty. 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

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Never

Magrino said working for the weekend began with one guy waiting for Saturday. Very relatable research. I'm Jason from the radio. Chris Robinson gets painfully honest on Lone Star 92.5, TFW's rock station.

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0: from Mr. Floyd. Will you accept the charge from the United States? Calling, are we reaching? See, you keep hanging up. But it's a man answering.
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Well, Thursday night could be leftovers or it could be steak, dessert, and no one mentioning the price. I'm Jason from the radio. Here's that Ron to Bank keyword again. It is dollar, D-O-L-L-A-R. 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

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Well, people are talking about old school struggles that would absolutely break people today. 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

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Well, Seth Meyers is bringing the jokes in Dallas, and Jeff Kay is bringing the free tickets. Your chance to win a pair of tickets for October 23rd's show at the Music Hall at Fair Park happens today at 4:50.

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Well, you know, people used to dream about inheriting the family fortune. Now they're just hoping it doesn't include three storage units. I'm Jason from the radio. Nearly half say they would rather get nothing than sort through a loved one's stuff. Yeah, give them the watch, the photos, and please keep the broken treadmill.

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Well, a new poll says only half of us know what to do during a major earthquake. I'm Jason for the radio. The other half apparently plans to stand in the kitchen and yell, "What was that?" and wait for somebody on Facebook to explain it.

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The best damn rock on the radio here at Lone Star 92.5. Happy Thursday. It's Jeff K. And if you've been following us on social media, and I hope you have been, at Lone Star 92.5, you might have noticed we've been teasing a major announcement coming up Monday morning. This is a biggie. You do not want to miss it. So set your alarm, or if you're going to be in the car on your way to work, maybe hang a post-it note on your dashboard, or if you got a meeting Monday morning, you're going to be a little late because you do not want to miss this. Again, major announcement Monday morning, 8 a.m.

Hard to believe it's been a year already, but it was 1 year ago today when Ozzy Osbourne was laid to rest in his hometown of Birmingham, England. On a happier note, Universal Studios just announced Ozzy Osbourne Haunted Houses, as the Prince of Darkness will be the theme for their Halloween Horror Nights, as the attraction will take guests through the Osbourne Asylum. Ozzy's widow Sharon and son Jack praise the haunted houses, calling them a wonderful tribute. Here's the catch. They're only available at Universal Studios Hollywood and Orlando.

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Sounds about right. 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

Foos you can use on Lone Star 92.5. And Cowboys training camp kicked off yesterday on Dak Prescott's 33rd birthday as Dak threw a nice touchdown pass to George Pickens and backup running back Jaden Blue broke off a nice 45-yarder. Dak seems pretty happy. He's got two number one receivers in Pickens and CeeDee Lamb. So much so that Dak has coined a new term, Gotti, as in G-O-T-I, greatest offense there is. All right, I guess go out and prove it.

Well, the Beatles made some big news, announcing the next installment in their reissue campaign. The band's sixth album, Rubber Soul, will get a box set out October 2nd. In the meantime, here's the lead track from Abbey Road on Lone Star 92.5.

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1: 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Guaranteed human.

it. I'm getting all sorts of texts. People are DMing me on social media. I can't tell you. You're just going to have to tune in at 8 a.m. Monday for the major announcement. I will tell you, though, right now you're soaking in 60 minutes nonstop rock on Lone Star 92.5, sponsored by Men's Tea Clinic. 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

2 days away from the 45th anniversary of MTV. And, you know, I never knew what a Vegemite sandwich was till I saw the video for that one. 45 years later, I still don't want one. It's Lone Star 92.5. It's Jeff K. And according to a new study, the average music fan spends about 379 hours a year listening to music alone. Turns out most people enjoy it through headphones or in the car alone. Huh, I want you to know, if you're listening right now in the car, you're not alone. I got you.

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1: It's easier not to be what? Measure these things by your grace.

Well, I talked about this earlier in the week, but we are now down to one day as Texas hemp shops have until tomorrow to clear their shelves. Starting July 31st, the Texas Department of State Health Services will treat more than trace amounts of any THC other than Delta 9 as a controlled substance. Mary Jane's last dance indeed on Lone Star 92.

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1: Well, your chances are dwindling. Only two more chances this week for you to try to win tickets to see late night host comedian Seth Meyers Friday, October 23rd at the Music Hall at Fair Park. Here is one of those chances, by the way. If you want to see Seth Meyers, just be my ninth caller right now, toll free, 833-787-1925. 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

The Creed song that became the celebration song for our Texas Rangers when they won the World Series, Higher on Lone Star 92.5. And up next for the Rangers, a trip down I-45 to take on the Houston Astros for a four-game set that'll ultimately determine first place in the AL West. So, you know, no pressure. And speaking of, no matter how much you pressure me, I am not going to reveal the big announcement. You're going to have to tune in Monday morning.

Kenny's Bad Company on Lone Star 92.5. It's Jeff K. Glad to have your good company this afternoon. And what do you think about Dallas Market Hall becoming a data center? I know Willie Nelson's not into it. In fact, Willie's pushing back on the data center boom in Texas. He penned an open letter about his hometown of Abbott where they're thinking about putting a data center. He said the last thing the community needs is a loud, water-thieving, light-polluting data center.

Dallas-Fort Worth rocks with Lone Star 92.5. And here's a band that's about to get a star on the Hollywood Walk of Fame. Linkin Park joins a very strong class of 2027 that also includes the Smashing Pumpkins and the Ramones.

Hey, another excessive heat warning is in effect for DFW this afternoon. And right now, we're probably at the most excessive point of that heat with a high of 103. We're going to peak tomorrow. Around this time, it's going to be 105, temperature heat index of 110. And then we're going to have a cold front come in for the weekend. Highs only in the upper 90s.

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3: What we've got here is failure to communicate. Some men you just can't reach. So you get what we had here last week, which is the way he wants it. Well, he gets it.

Well, it's another day, more bad news for our wallets, as gas experts say gas prices are set to skyrocket in the month of August. And then there's the news that the cost for typical school supplies, lunchboxes, notebooks, is up nearly 8% over last year. So now more than ever, it pays to keep Lone Star 92.5 on the job. Tomorrow, we've got another day to rock the bank, 9 chances to win $1,000. Just listen for those keywords at the top of the hour, 9 a.m. to 5 p.m. When you hear one, enter it on the website at LoneStar925.com for your chance to win.

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It's not affecting the Dallas show. That is still scheduled October 4th, Pavilion Toyota Music.

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